Hi there, Gippsland Dixie. Dropping by from 3GG's local breakfast, the ultimate ear test. Up to 850 Monday morning, and there's a brand new clue thanks to Singapore H-10. 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
0: Yes, we love a Friday indeed. We'll get on some Eurythmics and some AC/DC after Wang Chung in this 30-minute music marathon. 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
1: Rain increasing through your Thursday afternoon. Thunderstorms expected this evening as we head towards an overnight low of 6 degrees. Showers through the day tomorrow. A windy one expected with a max of 13. Morning showers Saturday, clearing to a cloudy afternoon. A high of 12 degrees expected. Cloudy Sunday. Only a slight chance of a shower, getting to a top of 13 degrees.
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Hey there, it's Dixie from 3GG's Local Breakfast with a reminder, the celebration book. It's easy to send through your details of someone who's celebrating. Just email us, breakfast@3gg.com.au.

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Up to 850 Monday morning, and there's a brand new clue thanks to Tingleman H. Martin. It's a sound that can be made at work or at home.

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Hey there, it's Dixie from 3GG's Local Breakfast with a reminder, the celebration book. It's easy to send through your details of someone who's celebrating. Just email us, breakfast@3GG.com.